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1: For all the times that you rain on my parade, and all the clubs you get in using my name. 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
1: Hey there, you got Nikki Lee hanging out with you on this Thursday, July 23rd. And once again, we are clear of air quality warnings for the day. That is always a good thing. We're also going to be talking about that cyclosporiasis. Did I butchered it this time, I think. Cyclosporiasis. I'm getting there. I'm getting it right eventually. We're going to talk about that. And what it means, what's going on. Well, not what it means. We know what it means. But what's going on with it and what it could mean, what it could lead to. Also, just great tunes. So keep it right here on your favorite station.

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0: Hey, it's Nikki Lee, and the major thing in the news right now is the Cyclospora parasite outbreak. It has caused a record 12,000 U.S. cases of the stomach bug Cyclosporiasis this year, resulting in nasty symptoms including explosive diarrhea, vomiting, and body aches. People fall ill by eating produce or drinking water that is contaminated with the parasite, which lives in human waste. That means an unsavory chain of events is likely behind the current outbreaks. Although the source has not been identified by public health officials, the parasite is often spread through traces of human waste that end up in water used in crops. That's the source of most major outbreaks and potentially this one. But that's not the only way Cyclospora can spread. When an individual handles contaminated crops, whether during growing, harvesting, or processing, the parasite can attach to other crops that haven't been sprayed with contaminated water. And if a person infected with Cyclosporiasis goes to the bathroom and doesn't properly wash their hands, that's another way for the parasite to travel. So humans are the sole reason Cyclospora spreads, according to the U.S. Food and Drug Administration. People can only be infected if they swallow the parasite. So make sure you're washing your hands thoroughly when you're going to the bathroom, when you're eating at restaurants, stuff like that, because basically we're spreading it ourselves.
1: 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Let's talk. 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
5: Tonight stays quiet and comfortable, with lows dropping to the upper 50s. Tomorrow, look for partly sunny skies, highs in the upper 70s, and south winds around 10. Clear skies take over tomorrow night, with lows in the low 60s. Saturday turns mostly cloudy, with highs climbing into the mid-80s. Then Sunday brings thick, hot air, partly cloudy skies, a high in the low 90s, and a southwest wind near 10.

0: seems like bears are in the news a lot lately. I'm Nikki Lee. We talked about the dog, the husky, that saved the boy from the charging bear. Well, this time, or the next time, you get annoyed by someone honking at you in traffic, just be thankful it's not a bear in the other car. A man in Colorado luckily wasn't sharing the road with a bear, but did find one camped out in his car outside his house one recent morning. A bear got stuck in the car, locked itself in. The guy told the news that he said you can see the man approach the vehicle in a video that's going around. The bear's just hanging out in the front seat. The video then cuts to the man tying one of the ropes to the car door, the rope to the car door, and walking a safe distance before pulling the rope and opening the door, thus letting the bear out. I've heard of the blaring horn, but bearing horn? That's definitely new. Because, yes, the bear was in there honking the horn.
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Hey, it's Nikki Lee, and by now you've seen the video going around about the two people that were at a Cubs game, and one of them refused to stand for the national anthem, so the other one smacked him upside the back of the head. Well, so in the video, you see what happens, and the younger guy does stand up for the national anthem. Well, now the older gentleman has come out and apologized because, be it what it is, he assaulted the guy, pretty much. And he's lucky he's not facing charges. He didn't hit him hard or anything, just enough to get his attention. And he did stand up. And it is his right to sit down. He absolutely has that right to sit down. And the other guy absolutely has no right to put his hands on him. But he has come out and apologized. So thankfully, there's that.

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2: Tonight stays quiet and comfortable, with lows dropping to the upper 50s. Tomorrow, look for partly sunny skies, highs in the upper 70s, and south winds around 10. Clear skies take over tomorrow night, with lows in the low 60s. Saturday turns mostly cloudy, with highs climbing into the mid-80s. Then Sunday brings thick, hot air, partly cloudy skies, a high in the low 90s, and a southwest wind near 10.

0: It's my favorite time of summer. I am Nikki Lee, and it is a time of summer where Perseids meteor shower lights up the night sky. The Perseids occur every year from about July 17th to August 23rd and typically peaking in mid-August. And the Perseids meteor shower is known for its frequency of meteors. Like, you can look up and you're like, bam, bam, there's one, there's one, there's one. It's really, really cool. It's going to get you looking up into the night sky now. It is capable of producing between 50 and 100 visible meteors per hour in a clear, dark sky. Astronomers consider the Perseids the best meteor shower of the year because its swift and bright meteors often leave long wakes of light and color behind as they streak through the Earth's atmosphere. The Perseids are also known for their fireballs, larger explosions of light and color that persist longer than an average meteor streak. Fireballs, which are created from larger particles of cometary material, tend to appear brighter. So the Perseids originate from the debris left behind by the comet Swift-Tuttle as it orbits the sun. The large comet has a nucleus of 16 miles and orbits the sun every 133 years. When comets come around the sun, the dust emanated as the debris collides with Earth's atmosphere. It forms a trail that creates a fiery, colorful streaks in the sky. So, yes, this is my favorite time of year because I love looking up into the sky and seeing it. To locate the Perseids meteor shower, look toward the constellation Perseus in the northern sky, where the Perseids appear to originate and which gives the shower its name.
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man, I do not like seeing stuff like this. I am Nikki Lee, and maybe you're familiar with Jackie and Shadow. They are the two eagles from the Friends of Big Bear Valley. I've been watching them for the last couple years, and the Friends of Big Bear Valley, that's an environmental education and advocacy nonprofit, said that the eagle presumed to be Jackie, that would be the mom of the little hatchlings that we see. She has been rescued on Saturday by the Los Angeles County Department of Parks and Recreation's San Dimas Raptor Rescue Team following a fight with other eagles. They added that the eagle was in stable condition, but she was brought in critical condition. She is receiving care at the Wildlife Rehabilitation Facility. Jackie and another eagle, that's Shadow, her partner, have gone viral over the last few years as stars of the Friends of Big Bear Valley's live stream videos of their habitat. They have a camera pointed right at their nest, and I've watched them the last 2 years have their babies, their eaglets. The pair welcomed three chicks last year, although only two survived the winter storm, and that hit the region a few weeks later. The two surviving eaglets were later named Sunny and Gizmo. I watched them grow up. It's sad. I hope Jackie can make it. Jackie and Shadow welcomed another pair of chicks, or eaglets, Sandy and Luna, in April of this year. So that's just tragic.

0: 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If you're going to be sitting there for a while, these are going to raise up your legs and improve your squat posture as you go. So, yeah, now we've got hiking shoes, walking shoes, running shoes, and toilet shoes.
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6: Tonight looks mainly cloudy, with lows in the upper 50s. Tomorrow brings partly cloudy skies, highs near 79, and south winds near 10 miles per hour. Tomorrow night turns mostly clear, with a low in the low 60s. The weekend starts mainly cloudy, highs in the mid 80s. Sunday brings a few more clouds, and the heat turns up, with highs in the low 90s, lows around the low 70s, and a southwest wind near 10.

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Hey, it's Nikki Lee, and last night my husband and I were watching, like, spoof movies. You know how they do, like, instead of Breaking Dawn, it's Breaking Wind. You got Scary Movie. There's all sorts of spoof movies. We were watching Disaster Movie. That's what we were watching. And I was telling him, I'm like, Scary Movie 6 should be coming out on streaming soon because it's in theaters. And it is. It's now available on digital. And Ghostface is celebrating with some free spicy content on OnlyFans with the help of Carmen Electra. I haven't seen her in name in a while. So, yeah, if you've got an account, you can go check out Ghostface spicy content, whatever that means. But, yeah, Scary Movie 6 is now available on digital.

0: Theory fans, unite. We've got another spinoff. I'm Nikki Lee in the series premiere of Stuart Fails to Save the Universe. It airs tonight on HBO Max. Kevin Sussman returns as Stuart Bloom in this spinoff of The Big Bang Theory, where Stuart travels the multiverse looking for a way to stop the apocalypse after an alternate version of himself sets him on a path. I watched the trailer and I was like, oh my gosh, this looks ridiculously funny. And I love The Big Bang Theory. I wasn't a huge fan of Young Sheldon, but I did like it. His brother in Mandy, whatever, Mindy. I didn't watch that one either. Well, I watched the other ones, but I didn't watch that spinoff with the brother, their first wedding, I think it was called. I mean, that title right there, The First Wedding, how many weddings are they going to have? But I might end up watching Stuart Fails to Save the Universe. It premieres tonight, 9 o'clock, HBO Max.
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9: Tonight looks mainly cloudy, with lows in the upper 50s. Tomorrow brings partly cloudy skies, highs near 79, and south winds near 10 miles per hour. Tomorrow night turns mostly clear, with a low in the low 60s. The weekend starts mainly cloudy, highs in the mid 80s. Sunday brings a few more clouds, and the heat turns up, with highs in the low 90s, lows around the low 70s, and a southwest wind near 10.

0: Hey, it's Nikki Lee hanging out with you. And you know, I was thinking, now I've realized why people, women in particular, back in the old days, always had the parasol with them, you know? It was to reflect the sun away. Not necessarily reflect it, but give them some shade. I think I'm going to start walking around with a parasol now. But this one company, they've got a hands-free parasol. It's basically a backpack, and it just goes on your back, and then it gives you some shade. It doesn't look as cool as the ladies' parasols from back in the olden days, 1800s, 1600s, 1700s, stuff like that. But it like straps on you, and it gives you some good shade, and it does look like it could reflect. But regardless, I think I'm going to get a parasol.
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8: Tonight looks mainly cloudy, with lows in the upper 50s. Tomorrow brings partly cloudy skies, highs near 79, and south winds near 10 miles per hour. Tomorrow night turns mostly clear, with a low in the low 60s. The weekend starts mainly cloudy, highs in the mid 80s. Sunday brings a few more clouds, and the heat turns up, with highs in the low 90s, lows around the low 70s, and a southwest wind near 10.

0: It's Nikki Lee, and it is time for my world-famous random fact of the day. So, owls cannot move their eyes. Their eyes are not balls. They're cylinders that are held in place by bones. Because of that, owls have evolved to be able to rotate their head 270 degrees left and right and 90 degrees up and down. And that's my random fact for the day. Do with it what you will.
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Tonight looks quiet and mostly cloudy with a low of 57. Today brings partly cloudy skies, temperatures pushing to 79, then mainly clear skies tonight with lows in the low 60s. Tomorrow turns mainly cloudy, highs in the mid 80s with a southwest wind near 10. Sunday looks similar, highs in the low 90s, lows in the low 70s, heat index near 102, southwest winds holding at 10.

Tonight looks quiet and mostly cloudy with a low of 57. Today brings partly cloudy skies, temperatures pushing to 79, then mainly clear skies tonight with lows in the low 60s. Tomorrow turns mainly cloudy, highs in the mid 80s with a southwest wind near 10. Sunday looks similar, highs in the low 90s, lows in the low 70s, heat index near 102, southwest winds holding at 10.

Tonight looks quiet and mostly cloudy with a low of 57. Today brings partly cloudy skies, temperatures pushing to 79, then mainly clear skies tonight with lows in the low 60s. Tomorrow turns mainly cloudy, highs in the mid 80s with a southwest wind near 10. Sunday looks similar, highs in the low 90s, lows in the low 70s, heat index near 102, southwest winds holding at 10.

Tonight looks quiet and mostly cloudy with a low of 57. Today brings partly cloudy skies, temperatures pushing to 79, then mainly clear skies tonight with lows in the low 60s. Tomorrow turns mainly cloudy, highs in the mid 80s with a southwest wind near 10. Sunday looks similar, highs in the low 90s, lows in the low 70s, heat index near 102, southwest winds holding at 10.

Tonight looks quiet and mostly cloudy with a low of 57. Today brings partly cloudy skies, temperatures pushing to 79, then mainly clear skies tonight with lows in the low 60s. Tomorrow turns mainly cloudy, highs in the mid 80s with a southwest wind near 10. Sunday looks similar, highs in the low 90s, lows in the low 70s, heat index near 102, southwest winds holding at 10.

this will fade eventually. So if our time is running out, day after day, we'll make the mundane a masterpiece. Oh my, my, oh my, my love, I take one look at you, you're taking me out.

0: Hey, it's Chelsea. He's Reed. Reed, we are still flying high after the AC/DC concert on Sunday, and your dad forwarded me this article about Brian Johnson.
1: A lead singer
0: of AC/DC, and I find it to be very fascinating. He's 78, and he said now he's actually letting himself enjoy the ride. So before, he said, quote, "I never used to smile or anything," talking about when he was on stage. He really just didn't smile, and now he's having so much fun with it.
1: Well, I saw this.
0: Okay.
1: So what he said is, we were trying to look cool.
0: Yeah.
1: For all the decades, you had to have a certain rock star persona, and you had to look cool.
0: Okay.
1: And he's like, now we don't give a blank.
0: Okay.
1: So he's like, we're having more fun than ever. And I will say, the artists that do this, in country, John Party.
0: Yep.
1: Keith Urban.
0: Luke Bryan.
1: Blake Shelton.
0: Mm-hmm.
1: You know, go country there for you. I mean, Tom Petty kind of wanted to look cool, but like, he was so thankful to be performing that when I saw him at Summerfest, he was just, you do connect with the crowd in a way that is different.
0: Oh,
1: and
0: okay.
1: I would say that AC/DC.
0: Thank you for filling me in the blanks here, Reed.
1: I thought on Sunday night they connected.
0: Yeah.
1: Of all ages with these crowds. I mean, you had kids there.
0: Mm-hmm.
1: You had old people there. You had everybody in between.
0: Yeah.
1: And their connection, I think, is in part when you see, I'll tell you who else in the countryside, Zac Brown Band. You see Zac Brown.
0: He does not stop smiling.
1: And when I saw him with my dad, he's like, does that guy look like the happiest guy in the world? And it's just like, Brian Johnson, and he was kind of struggling with some of the smoke and all of that.
0: Sure.
1: But he was like rooting for him. He was not stuck up at all.
0: No, and I could tell him and Angus were, it seemed like, best friends, and they had a good vibe between each other. And if you're just standing up there, you know, trying to look cool, you're not really connecting with each other as the band or,
1: no,
0: you know,
1: so. JS Online had a great review of it. They said they crushed. And the guy said, I've read his reviews for many times. I mean, he just said there was kind of some times where you could tell Brian was struggling with the air quality.
0: Yeah.
1: And that's when Angus then would kind of do maybe the duck walk, or he would put a little more showmanship into it just to kind of take some of the pressure, because there's so much pressure on a lead singer.
0: Oh, my gosh.
1: And I was like, to your point, you know, that's just where he wasn't going to sit there and be like, well, you know, tough.
0: Yeah.
1: So that's great. And maybe something for all of us to take in life, you know, have fun. Don't worry what other people think so much, and you'll have the best time.

0: Creighton Chelsea along with you. All right, Chelsea, guy says he's from the year 6000 and he time traveled back.
1: Oh, no.
0: Humans in the year 6000, excuse me, live under an AI overlord. And he says he's got a photo to prove it. So an anonymous man on Apex TV, I've never heard of that, claims he joined a secret 1990s program that sent him to the year 6000.
1: Okay.
0: Says humans by then live peacefully under a benevolent AI ruler. Then he presents a heavily blurred photo as proof, blaming distortion on the time travel process. Video, which the website Mirror recently reshared, has racked up millions of views. The internet has largely called it a hoax, and the photo traces back to older CGI art.
1: Yeah.
0: But there you have it.
1: Okay. I don't know how I feel about all that, Reed.
0: Haven't we figured out that time travel isn't possible? Not just because someone would have already done it.
1: Right.
0: But you see these social media posts, like on Twitter, X, where it's like, is that a picture of someone holding a cell phone in 1976?
1: Mm-hmm.
0: And then it's like, Twitter's like, it's fake.
1: Right.
0: You know, and it's, but people get all lathered up about this stuff. Will humanity be around in the year 6000? You and I won't, you know, see, but
1: no.
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5: Today brings some sunshine at times with highs in the upper 70s. Tonight stays mainly clear with a low in the low 60s. Tomorrow, clouds take over with limited sun, highs climbing to the mid 80s and southwest winds around 10. Then tomorrow night, expect some clouds to linger with lows in the upper 60s.

0: Hey, it's Chelsea. He's Reed. Reed, there was a flight, I guess, that arrived in Sweden, and it was an hour late because there was a 3-year-old child who would not sit in his seat. Like, they couldn't literally take off because this kid wouldn't sit down.
1: Oh, imagine it was your kid.
0: And he was too old to sit in his parents' lap. So, you know, trying to get them to sit down. This is from the NewYorkPost.com. And then it says in the article, you know, people are talking about this. And they were then an hour late arriving to Sweden because of this whole situation. And it's like, if you had a connecting flight or if you had a car service or whatever you have, like, that's scheduled afterwards, that's very challenging. So then,
1: I mean, does that open up the parents to a lawsuit?
0: Then,
1: if you missed a connecting flight and it costs you like thousands of dollars?
0: Yeah, I don't know what to say about that. But then it brought up the debate online about, would you pay for an adults only flight?
1: Hmm.
0: And it's like,
1: I don't.
0: That's
1: it depends
0: very
1: how much it would be. I would pay for an adults only dinner. We've talked about that.
0: Oh, like a specific.
1: Yeah.
0: Part in the restaurant.
1: Yeah, like, yep. You and I, like, if you and I mean, we go out to eat, you and I, just us for fun, twice a year. I mean, is that exaggerating? Sometimes we get to do it for the work thing.
0: Yeah.
1: I'll pay a little extra for, you know, no screaming kids next to me. And I love screaming kids.
0: Yeah.
1: I have two. We have two.
0: Yeah, I mean,
1: but a flight could be expensive.
0: I feel bad for the parent because there's people saying, you know, online, like, you know, that's a parenting issue and all that. And
1: I feel like a lot of those people don't have kids. You know, if you say, Taylor said this when we saw her, she's like, you know, anyone who says, you know, control your kid doesn't have a kid.
0: Right.
1: And I'm like, you're not wrong.
0: Yeah.
1: Because if you have a kid, you know, I've been there. You've been there with Brielle. Mm-hmm. She was two. I mean, when we took her to Florida and she was two, which she still is two, with your family, it was crazy.
0: Yeah.
1: She would not sit. And I finally, you switched seats to me and I'm like, darling, you've got to.
0: No, she sat. She just wouldn't have her seatbelt on.
1: And then she would stand up and look behind her at Grant.
0: Sure. Oh, okay.

0: Khemri, that is Chelsea. All right, Chels, I know that this kind of stuff sort of scares you a little bit.
1: Okay.
0: There was a 7-ton fireball that exploded undetected in March, I believe it was. March 17th. It was a 6-foot wide, 7-ton asteroid that exploded over Valley City, Ohio.
1: Oh my gosh. I'm going to start freaking out.
0: It entered the atmosphere at 45,000 miles per hour.
1: Yep.
0: So a good clip.
1: Sounds about right.
0: And NASA or whomever said that it had the force of 250 tons of TNT.
1: Perfect.
0: Big explosion. Here's the kicker. Not NASA, not the Air Force. Nobody saw it coming.
1: I'm going to freak out.
0: Kaboom. And they're like, what was that?
1: You're kidding me.
0: Now, we're spending
1: what's
0: how
1: the
0: much
1: source
0: money
1: on this? Is this legit?
0: Live Science, NASA.
1: Okay.
0: So NASA's like, whoops. The fireball was visible from 16 states. Wisconsin, Ontario.
1: Really?
0: Yes.
1: Oh.
0: And I don't know why we didn't hear as much about this, but I think it sort of exploded and...
1: And nobody wanted to say.
0: What was that?
1: Oh my gosh.
0: Meteorite fragments likely fell in Medina County, Ohio, potentially the first U.S. meteorite fall of the year. Experts say current sky surveys simply can't spot dark rocks that small until they hit the atmosphere.
1: Okay.
0: So while you think of a 6-foot wide, 7-ton asteroid doesn't seem small.
1: Mm-hmm.
0: Again, blasting the equivalent of 250 tons.
1: Blasting.
0: That's not pounds. That's tons of dynamite. No telescope on Earth can detect it.
1: Oh, perfect.
0: So I don't know. We're spending a lot of money on this stuff, and it's, you know, this massive explosion, and it's like, oh. So.
1: Right at the Buckeyes, hey?
0: Right at the Buckeyes. But again, you could view it from Wisconsin, I guess. Wow. I think I'd rather not. That's one of those things. I think I don't mind seeing shooting stars, but
1: yeah,
0: that would really that'd rock you, literally.
1: I wonder why you didn't hear about that. It's concerning.
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3: Here are your headlines. The 38-year-old man who was shot by a Madison police officer Wednesday afternoon in the Marquette neighborhood has been identified as Corey Ruiz. Police Chief John Patterson said officers were responding to a report of someone checking parked vehicles when a struggle broke out at Baldwin and Williamson Streets. Patterson says that Ruiz pulled out a large knife, injuring an officer, before that same officer opened fire. A taser had failed. 4 officers are on administrative leave, and the Wisconsin Department of Justice is leading the investigation. Hundreds of community members gathered on Williamson Street after the shooting, and yesterday's press conference was contentious. Turning to state politics, a group of Democratic voters backed by the Wisconsin Democratic Party is suing the State Elections Commission in Dane County Court. They want voters to be able to request a new absentee ballot if their preferred candidate drops out, an issue tied to Lieutenant Governor Sarah Rodriguez leaving the governor's race. The primary is coming up August 11th. In Sun Prairie, city leaders have hired Penny Holler as their new assistant city manager. She currently serves in the same role in a town in Kansas and will start in Sun Prairie on September 8th. A Rockton, Illinois woman has been sentenced to 6 years in federal prison for stealing more than $34,000 from a Rockford area gymnastics booster club. Prosecutors say 55-year-old Chandra McLarty used the club's debit card for personal expenses, including a trip to Cancun. Full restitution has been paid. And lastly, in Beloit, the Rock County Sheriff's Office is now taking sign-ups for its Cops and Bobbers Youth Fishing event on August 18th at Riverside Park. It's open to kids ages 7 to 12 with just 25 spots available. And those are your headlines for Friday, July 24th.

0: Breeden Chelsea with you. All right, we're going to talk about Jimothy. If you don't know who Jimothy is a raccoon in Seattle that has a spinal problem. It's a short spine, but it's living this happy, healthy life, and it's this cute little furball. And it has absolutely gone viral.
1: I mean, but you can tell that he has something.
0: Yeah, but he's doing well, and it appears like he's not in pain. And there's all these videos going very viral about this raccoon.
1: Oh.
0: You know, he looks like a raccoon, but also different.
1: Yeah.
0: Than a raccoon.
1: I literally typed in Jimothy on Google, and I'm seeing a bunch of articles, and then there was just a replica of Jimothy that went across the page. I am not even kidding you. Go
0: Chelsea, on
1: Google and do it.
0: It's wild.
1: I'm going to hit refresh to see if it does it again.
0: Okay, let me try here.
1: It does. Please go on Google and
0: what I enjoy, though, is like, this is... So, there was some gal that posted this and just came up with Jimothy, and this went, I mean, that became the the name. There Jimothy goes. Wow.
1: See it?
0: Right there on Google.
1: I mean, he is like very famous. Very.
0: And you have health experts like, okay, don't approach this animal.
1: Oh.
0: Let him be in his natural, do what he does. Don't try and feed him. But he's this incredibly famous, like, raccoon.
1: Wow.
0: And there's a video, people, I guess, have been watching him since he was a little baby that just didn't go viral. So there's a video picture, Chelsea, of, like, the mom being super protective of him when he was, like, a little baby.
1: Oh, my
0: gosh. And they're like, she's the real hero in all this, like, for protecting. Because, like, if you didn't have a mom like this that would never survived.
1: Gotcha.
0: But it's learned how to do its thing. And someone's like, is it in
1: pain?
0: Oh, mama. Yeah. Is it in pain? It's like, they don't think so.
1: Yeah.
0: He just has a shorter spine. But everything else seems to work great.
1: Okay.
0: So can we embrace... I mean, to me, there's a part of this where, like, you know, post-World Cup, people are really trying to find something. But there's a beauty to people saying this is nature overcoming imperfect situations.
1: Oh, sure.
0: And I'm like, you know, and no one's made this political yet.
1: I'm all about Jimothy.
0: As far as I know, this is... No one's made this political yet, which is saying something in this country.

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0: Hey, it's Reed and Chelsea. Reed, there is this new dating service that's powered by AI, and it's sweeping all across California college campuses. These kids are loving it. It's AI. It's taking AI, and it literally is matchmaking. So it's not Tinder where you're swiping and choosing yourself. It's like the AI is like matchmaking for you. It's called Ditto. It's quite different than, you know, a Tinder style model or whatever, but it's taking and matching, and you get a new match every Wednesday, and then you pick a time that works for both of you to meet up, and then it even goes one step further by creating an itinerary for the first date. And I'm like, this might be good.
1: Well, how many Wednesdays do you get before it's like, well, this isn't working?
0: Yeah, I don't really know.
1: Because if you have to keep going, then is it working?
0: But I think that there is a better way of being like, you're a match, instead of choosing for yourself, because you don't always know.
1: Because you don't know what you like. You think you know what you like, you don't know what you like.
0: And if you're just choosing off of the person's picture or whatever it may be, that's not really for the long run.
1: So opposites attract is a very famous phrase.
0: Yep.
1: Ditto does not seem like it would fall under that idea.
0: Oh.
1: But how many couples do you know that are successful? There are some that are truly...
0: On interest. So like if there's interest, but it's not necessarily... You know, it could be opposite in many ways, right? Organized, disorganized. Like it's their interest. So if they both like hiking, or if they both like, you know, eating... You and I both really enjoy Mexican food. It would pick that based on you and I both like that.
1: Okay, so I could see where you could say we have a really fun date because you both like hiking.
0: It's an initial, you guys have interests, and then obviously you have to see much more if you align on
1: we got a positive AI
0: views
1: story
0: on all that. So I thought we would talk about
1: that's
0: great.
1: That's positive. That's very good.
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8: Today brings some sunshine at times with highs in the upper 70s. Tonight stays mainly clear with a low in the low 60s. Tomorrow, clouds take over with limited sun, highs climbing to the mid 80s and southwest winds around 10. Then tomorrow night, expect some clouds to linger with lows in the upper 60s.

0: Hey, it's Reed and Chelsea along with you. All right, let's talk. I mean, this has got to be coming to an end here, but it turns out Travis Kelce gave Taylor Swift the one wedding gift money can't buy, and Jason spilled it on the podcast.
1: Tell me I didn't hear this.
0: Jason Kelce revealed on the Ross Tucker Football Podcast that Travis sang for Taylor during their July 3rd Madison Square Garden wedding. He sang.
1: Really?
0: It's an irony there. Jason said Travis, quote, can't carry a tune. Paul McCartney and Stevie Nicks also reportedly performed. So that's a tough act to maybe follow. Taylor Swift wove music into her vows. Jason kept the song title private, protecting one last wedding surprise. Have the photos been out yet? I've been hearing people ask for the photo. Okay, so there's more than one wedding surprise left. Travis has sung publicly before Viva Las Vegas after a Super Bowl and You Belong With Me at the Chiefs victory party. If Chelsea's going to sing at all, ideally she's at least one wine glass down, maybe one and a half. Is that fair? Have you ever done karaoke with your girlfriends back in college?
1: No, I really am not a singer, so no.
0: But that does not stop you from singing in the kitchen.
1: Yeah.
0: And our son goes, Mom. And I watch, I'm like, you're five. You already have embarrassment
1: from
0: your
1: mother?
0: That's like
1: in that's in our own home, you see. It's different.
0: Well, I've been to weddings where the bridesmaid grabbed the mic and was singing on the dance floor late into the night.
1: Yes.
0: That was

0: She's Chelsea. I'm Reed. All right, Chelsea, doesn't matter how much kale you eat. It looks how long your grandma lived or your grandpa is pretty much going to decide how long you live.
1: Really?
0: Institute of Science researchers publishing in the journal Science Say Genetic explains about 55% of a human lifespan variation. That's more than double the previous estimate. People thought it was 20 to 25%.
1: Okay.
0: As they've been able to do more technology, more research. You're like, actually, it's over half. The lead researcher says lifestyle can shift life expectancy roughly 5 years in either direction.
1: Mm.
0: So if your genetic ceiling is 80, healthy habits could maybe get you 85. Bad habits drop you to 75. Reaching 95 or 100 largely requires winning the genetic lottery.
1: Yep.
0: Now, the only thing I'll say is there are some really unhealthy habits you can do that dramatically change this more than 5 years. So I don't want to say you can't go hog wild and be like, well, it's only going to cost me 5 years of my life.
1: But I think overall, it's about balance with working out. It's about balance with eating.
0: That's what you tell me.
1: You know.
0: On the flip side.
1: Gotta live life too. Gotta have that chocolate cake, Reed.
0: I don't know if that's good or bad. I don't know if, you know, that's a glass half full approach to.
1: Reed thought the anniversary was no reason to have a chocolate cake.
0: Is that the first time we've done that?
1: Are you kidding me? No.
0: We got one cake after our 1 year as a part of the free deal with the cake.
1: Okay. Surprised you remember that.
0: Why? let me say this, though. You can improve your age. Another study says you can improve your brain at any age.
1: Right.
0: People in their 80s, their 90s, you can still cognitively improve. There's no upper age ceiling for cognitive improvement. People with the lowest starting scores
1: made
0: the biggest gains
1: good.
0: In the study. So, don't know how long you're going to live. And would you want to know how long you were going to live anyway? But you're never too old to stop learning. It turns out that is true. But daily consistency matters more than age, education, or gender.
1: Okay.
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6: Here are your headlines. The 38-year-old man who was shot by a Madison police officer Wednesday afternoon in the Marquette neighborhood has been identified as Corey Ruiz. Police Chief John Patterson said officers were responding to a report of someone checking parked vehicles when a struggle broke out at Baldwin and Williamson Streets. Patterson says that Ruiz pulled out a large knife, injuring an officer, before that same officer opened fire. A taser had failed. Four officers are on administrative leave, and the Wisconsin Department of Justice is leading the investigation. Hundreds of community members gathered on Williamson Street after the shooting, and yesterday's press conference was contentious. Turning to state politics, a group of Democratic voters backed by the Wisconsin Democratic Party is suing the State Elections Commission in Dane County Court. They want voters to be able to request a new absentee ballot if their preferred candidate drops out, an issue tied to Lieutenant Governor Sarah Rodriguez leaving the governor's race. The primary is coming up August 11th. In Sun Prairie, city leaders have hired Penny Holler as their new assistant city manager. She currently serves in the same role in a town in Kansas and will start in Sun Prairie on September 8th. A Rockton, Illinois woman has been sentenced to 6 years in federal prison for stealing more than $34,000 from a Rockford area gymnastics booster club. Prosecutors say 55-year-old Chandra McLarty used the club's debit card for personal expenses, including a trip to Cancun. Full restitution has been paid. And lastly, in Beloit, the Rock County Sheriff's Office is now taking sign-ups for its Cops and Bobbers Youth Fishing event on August 18th at Riverside Park. It's open to kids ages 7 to 12 with just 25 spots available. And those are your headlines for Friday, July 24th.

0: Hey, it's Reed and Chelsea. Reed, this is happening in places all throughout New York City. Gen Z are having a hard time with the 9-to-5. They are using lunch breaks to nap or cry in weird places. So there are employees all over New York finding little places like nap pods. Or in this article from the New York Post, there was this guy who said he paid to go into the movie theater and took about an hour nap and then headed back to work. So that's how they utilize their lunch break.
1: You should eat something.
0: I mean, yeah, I just don't know how you're napping, eating everything in an hour, but
1: 20-minute nap.
0: Maybe.
1: 20-minute nap. 17-minute nap, actually. That might be a sweet spot.
0: Okay.
1: It can be done because I do it, and it's great because you don't get into the deep sleep. I feel bad about the crying thing. I mean, if you're going to lunch every day having a good cry, I'm not here to judge, but you may be in the wrong occupation.
0: Mm-hmm.
1: If you hate it that much.
0: Right.
1: But, again, easy for me to say. I enjoy doing this, but if you feel stuck and you got bills to pay...

0: I'm Ty.
1: And I'm Stacy.
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0: Reading Chelsea along with you. Chelsea, Gen Z, a lot of them blame their parents for their problems. Now, millennials blame their parents, right?
1: Yeah.
0: I don't know what Gen X or boomers did, but I would assume there's some natural parent blaming that goes on there.
1: Okay.
0: But they say the shocker is there are therapists that say, Gen Z's kind of got a point on this one. So the study found 25% of Gen Zers blame parents for physical or mental health problems. 17% blame parents for relationship struggles, 15% for low motivation. 5% blame parents for everything wrong in their lives.
1: I actually saved this article, but I didn't read it.
0: What is sad is nearly 10% have gone completely no contact with a parent. Very sad. But there's therapists that say blame tells you where the wound is. It doesn't close it. Mm. Now, that's a pretty good therapy line. I'll use that one again.
1: Yep.
0: Blame tells you where the wound is, but blame does not close the wound.
1: Mm-hmm.
0: But you have therapists saying, yeah, maybe they have a point there.
1: And I think us as young people, maybe some young people will say, you know, my parents did this or that. And it's just like, you know, obviously if there was trauma, that's a whole different thing.
0: Yeah.
1: But you like wait till you're a parent, you know, wait till you have to make those decisions and you're not perfection. And I feel like maybe there's younger generations that expect perfection.
0: Maybe in part because of social media.
1: Yeah. It's like being a parent is not perfect. It's nothing close to perfect, and you literally just try your best.
0: Well, and when you, as a kid, you get what you want, like, on your phone.
1: Yep.
0: And it's instant. You know, you can get food and things delivered and all these things.
1: Oh, my gosh. You know, it's craziness.
0: And a human being, like a parent, can't replicate that.
1: No.
0: And I don't think you'd want a parent with all the answers.
1: Right.
0: So, again, it saddens me. I mean, I got 1 out of 10 kids that it's like, yeah, I don't talk to either of my parents. Like, that's not just a loss for your parents. It's a loss for you.
1: Yeah.
0: Again, barring your parent not being, you know, having real problems. But yeah, that's tough. So I like that line, you know, figure out where the wound is, but you got to do other stuff to heal it.
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6: Today brings some sunshine at times with highs in the upper 70s. Tonight stays mainly clear with a low in the low 60s. Tomorrow, clouds take over with limited sun, highs climbing to the mid-80s and southwest winds around 10. Then tomorrow night, expect some clouds to linger with lows in the upper 60s.

0: Hey, it's Chelsea. He's Reed. Reed, we are still flying high after the AC/DC concert on Sunday, and your dad forwarded me this article about Brian Johnson.
1: A lead singer
0: of AC/DC, and I find it to be very fascinating. He's 78, and he said now he's actually letting himself enjoy the ride. So before, he said, quote, "I never used to smile or anything," talking about when he was on stage. He really just didn't smile, and now he's having so much fun with it.
1: Well, I saw this.
0: Okay.
1: So what he said is, we were trying to look cool.
0: Yeah.
1: For all the decades, you had to have a certain rock star persona, and you had to look cool.
0: Okay.
1: And he's like, now we don't give a blank.
0: Okay.
1: So he's like, we're having more fun than ever. And I will say, the artists that do this, in country, John Party.
0: Yep.
1: Keith Urban.
0: Luke Bryan.
1: Blake Shelton.
0: Mm-hmm.
1: You know, go country there for you. I mean, Tom Petty kind of wanted to look cool, but like, he was so thankful to be performing that when I saw him at Summerfest, he was just, you do connect with the crowd in a way that is different.
0: Oh,
1: and okay. I would say that AC/DC.
0: Thank you for filling me in the blanks here, Reed.
1: I thought on Sunday night they connected.
0: Yeah.
1: Of all ages with these crowds. I mean, you had kids there.
0: Mm-hmm.
1: You had old people there. You had everybody in between.
0: Yeah.
1: And their connection, I think, is in part when you see, I'll tell you who else in the countryside, Zac Brown Band. You see Zac Brown.
0: He does not stop
1: smiling. And when I saw him with my dad, he's like, does that guy look like the happiest guy in the world? And it's just like, Brian Johnson, and he was kind of struggling with some of the smoke and all of that.
0: Sure.
1: But he was like rooting for him. He was not stuck up at all.
0: No, and I could tell him and Angus were, it seemed like, best friends, and they had a good vibe between each other. And if you're just standing up there, you know, trying to look cool, you're not really connecting with each other as the band, or,
1: no,
0: you know,
1: JS Online had a great review of it. They said they crushed, and the guy said, I've read his reviews for many times, I mean, he just said there was kind of some times where you could tell Brian was struggling with the air quality.
0: Yeah.
1: And that's when Angus then would kind of do maybe the duck walk, or he would put a little more showmanship into it just to kind of take some of the pressure, because there's so much pressure on a lead singer.
0: Oh, my gosh.
1: And I was like, to your point, you know, that's just where he wasn't going to sit there and be like, well, you know, tough.
0: Yeah.
1: So that's great. And maybe something for all of us to take in life, you know, have fun. Don't worry what other people think so much, and you'll have the best time.

0: Reading Chelsea along with you. All right, Chelsea, guy says he's from the year 6000 and he time traveled back.
1: Oh, no.
0: Humans in the year 6000, excuse me, live under an AI overlord. And he says he's got a photo to prove it. So an anonymous man on Apex TV, I've never heard of that, claims he joined a secret 1990s program that sent him to the year 6000.
1: Okay.
0: Says humans by then live peacefully under a benevolent AI ruler. Then he presents a heavily blurred photo as proof, blaming distortion on the time travel process. Video, which the website Mirror recently reshared, has racked up millions of views. The internet has largely called it a hoax, and the photo traces back to older CGI art.
1: Yeah.
0: But there you have it.
1: Okay. I don't know how I feel about all that, Reed.
0: Haven't we figured out that time travel isn't possible? Not just because someone would have already done it.
1: Right.
0: But you see these social media posts, like on Twitter, X, where it's like, is that a picture of someone holding a cell phone in 1976?
1: Mm-hmm.
0: And then it's like, Twitter's like, it's fake.
1: Right.
0: You know, and it's, but people get all lathered up about this stuff. Will humanity be around in the year 6000? You and I won't, you know, see, but.
1: No.
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4: Here are your headlines. The 38-year-old man who was shot by a Madison police officer Wednesday afternoon in the Marquette neighborhood has been identified as Corey Ruiz. Police Chief John Patterson said officers were responding to a report of someone checking parked vehicles when a struggle broke out at Baldwin and Williamson Streets. Patterson says that Ruiz pulled out a large knife, injuring an officer, before that same officer opened fire. A taser had failed. Four officers are on administrative leave, and the Wisconsin Department of Justice is leading the investigation. Hundreds of community members gathered on Williamson Street after the shooting, and yesterday's press conference was contentious. Turning to state politics, a group of Democratic voters backed by the Wisconsin Democratic Party is suing the State Elections Commission in Dane County Court. They want voters to be able to request a new absentee ballot if their preferred candidate drops out, an issue tied to Lieutenant Governor Sarah Rodriguez leaving the governor's race. The primary is coming up August 11th. In Sun Prairie, city leaders have hired Penny Holler as their new assistant city manager. She currently serves in the same role in a town in Kansas and will start in Sun Prairie on September 8th. A Rockton, Illinois woman has been sentenced to 6 years in federal prison for stealing more than $34,000 from a Rockford area gymnastics booster club. Prosecutors say 55-year-old Chandra McLarty used the club's debit card for personal expenses, including a trip to Cancun. Full restitution has been paid. And lastly, in Beloit, the Rock County Sheriff's Office is now taking sign-ups for its Cops and Bobbers Youth Fishing event on August 18th at Riverside Park. It's open to kids ages 7 to 12 with just 25 spots available. And those are your headlines for Friday, July 24th.

0: Hey, it's Chelsea. He's Reed. Reed, there was a flight, I guess, that arrived in Sweden, and it was an hour late because there was a 3-year-old child who would not sit in his seat. Like, they couldn't literally take off because this kid wouldn't sit down.
1: Oh, imagine it was your kid.

0: And he was too old to sit in his parents' lap. So, you know, trying to get them to sit down. This is from the NewYorkPost.com. And then it says in the article, you know, people are talking about this. And they were then an hour late arriving to Sweden because of this whole situation. And it's like, if you had a connecting flight or if you had a car service or whatever you have, like, that's scheduled afterwards, that's very challenging. So then,
1: I mean, does that open up the parents to a lawsuit? You missed a connecting flight and it costs you like thousands of dollars.
0: Yeah, I don't know what to say about that. But then it brought up the debate online about, would you pay for an adults only flight? And it's like,
1: it depends how much it would be. I would pay for an adults only dinner. We've talked about that.
0: Oh, like a specific part in the restaurant.
1: Yeah, like you and I, like if you and I mean, we go out to eat, you and I, just us for fun, twice a year. I mean, is that exaggerating? Sometimes we get to do it for the work thing.
0: Yeah.
1: I'll pay a little extra for, you know, no screaming kids next to me. And I love screaming kids.
0: Yeah.
1: I have two. We have two.
0: Yeah, I mean,
1: but a flight, that could be expensive.
0: I feel bad for the parent because there's people saying, you know, online, like, you know, that's a parenting issue and all that.
1: I feel like a lot of those people don't have kids. Yeah, you know, if you say, Taylor said this when we saw her, she's like, you know, anyone who says, you know, control your kid doesn't have a kid.
0: Right.
1: And I'm like, you're not wrong.
0: Yeah.
1: Because if you have a kid, you know, I've been there. You've been there with Brielle. Mm-hmm. She was two. I mean, when we took her to Florida when she was two, which she still is two, with your family, it was crazy.
0: Yeah.
1: She would not sit. And I finally, you switched seats to me and I'm like, darling, you've got to.
0: No, she sat. She just wouldn't have her seatbelt on.
1: And then she would stand up and look behind her at Grant.
0: Sure. Oh, okay.

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0: I'm Reed. That is Chelsea. All right, Chels. I know that this kind of stuff sort of scares you a little bit.
1: Okay.
0: There was a 7-ton fireball that exploded undetected in March, I believe it was. March 17th. It was a 6-foot-wide, 7-ton asteroid that exploded over Valley City, Ohio.
1: Oh, my gosh. I'm going to start freaking out.
0: It entered the atmosphere at 45,000 miles per hour.
1: Yep.
0: So a good clip.
1: Sounds about right.
0: And NASA or whomever said that it had the force of 250 tons of TNT.
1: Perfect.
0: Big explosion. Here's the kicker. Not NASA, not the Air Force. Nobody saw it coming.
1: I'm going to freak out.
0: Kaboom. And they're like, what was that?
1: You're kidding me.
0: Now, we're spending
1: what's
0: how
1: the
0: much
1: source
0: money?
1: On this? Is this legit?
0: Live Science NASA.
1: Okay.
0: So NASA's like, whoops. The fireball was visible from 16 states. Wisconsin, Ontario.
1: Really?
0: Yes.
1: Oh.
0: And I don't know why we didn't hear as much about this, but I think it sort of exploded and...
1: And nobody wanted to say.
0: What was that?
1: Oh my gosh.
0: Meteorite fragments likely fell in Medina County, Ohio, potentially the first U.S. meteorite fall of the year. Experts say current sky surveys simply can't spot dark rocks that small until they hit the atmosphere.
1: Okay.
0: So while you think of a 6-foot-wide, 7-ton asteroid doesn't seem small, again, blasting the equivalent of 250 tons.
1: Blasting.
0: That's not pounds. That's tons of dynamite. No telescope on Earth can detect it.
1: Oh, perfect.
0: So I don't know. We're spending a lot of money on this stuff, and it's, you know, this massive explosion, and it's like, oh. So.
1: Right at the Buckeyes, hey?
0: Right at the Buckeyes. But again, you could view it from Wisconsin, I guess.
1: Wow.
0: I think I'd rather not. That's one of those things. I think I don't mind seeing shooting stars, but.
1: Yeah.
0: That would really. That'd rock you, literally.
1: I wonder why we didn't hear about that. It's concerning.
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9: Today brings some sunshine at times with highs in the upper 70s. Tonight stays mainly clear with a low in the low 60s. Tomorrow, clouds take over with limited sun, highs climbing to the mid 80s and southwest winds around 10. Then tomorrow night, expect some clouds to linger with lows in the upper 60s.

0: Reed and Chelsea with you. All right, we're going to talk about Jimothy. If you don't know who Jimothy is a raccoon in Seattle that has a spinal problem. It's a short spine, but it's living this happy, healthy life, and it's this cute little fur ball. And it has absolutely gone viral.
1: I mean, but you can tell that he has something.
0: Yeah, but he's doing well, and it appears like he's not in pain. And there's all these videos going very viral about this raccoon.
1: Oh.
0: You know, he looks like a raccoon, but also different.
1: Yeah.
0: Than a raccoon.
1: I literally typed in Jimothy on Google, and I'm seeing a bunch of articles, and then there was just a replica of Jimothy that went across the page. I am not even kidding you. Go
0: Chelsea, on
1: Google and do it.
0: It's wild.
1: I'm going to hit refresh to see if it does it again.
0: Okay, let me try here.
1: It does. Please go on Google and
0: what I enjoy, though, is like, this is... So, there was some gal that posted this and just came up with Jimothy, and this went, I mean, that became the the name. There Jimothy goes. Wow.
1: See it?
0: Right there on Google.
1: I mean, he is like very famous. Very.
0: And you have health experts like, okay, don't approach this animal. Let him be in his natural, do what he does. Don't try and feed him. But he's this incredibly famous, like, raccoon.
1: Wow.
0: And there's a video, people, I guess, have been watching him since he was a little baby that just didn't go viral. So there's video picture, Chelsea, of, like, the mom being super protective of him when he was, like, a little baby.
1: Oh, my
0: gosh.
1: And
0: they're like, she's the real hero in all this, like, for protecting. Because, like, if you didn't have a mom like this that would never survived.
1: Gotcha.
0: But it's learned how to do its thing. And someone's like, is it in
1: mama.
0: Pain? Yeah. Is it in pain? And it's like, they don't think so.
1: Yeah.
0: He just has a shorter spine. But everything else seems to work great.
1: Okay.
0: So can we embrace... I mean, to me, there's a part of this where, like, you know, post-World Cup, people are really trying to find something. But there's a beauty to people saying, this is nature overcoming imperfect situations.
1: Oh, sure.
0: And I'm like, you know, and no one's made this political yet.
1: I'm all about Jimothy.
0: As far as I know, this is... No one's made this political yet, which is saying something in this country.

0: Hey, it's Reed and Chelsea. Reed, there is this new dating service that's powered by AI, and it's sweeping all across California college campuses. These kids are loving it. It's AI. It's taking AI, and it literally is matchmaking. So it's not Tinder where you're swiping and choosing yourself. It's like the AI is like matchmaking for you. It's called Ditto. It's quite different than, you know, a Tinder style model or whatever, but it's taking and matching, and you get a new match every Wednesday, and then you pick a time that works for both of you to meet up. And then it even goes one step further by creating an itinerary for the first date. And I'm like, this might be good.
1: Well, how many Wednesdays do you get before it's like, well, this isn't working?
0: Yeah, I don't really know.
1: Because if you have to keep going, then is it working?
0: But I think that there is a better way of being like, you're a match, instead of choosing for yourself, because you don't always know.
1: Because you don't know what you like. You think you know what you like, you don't know what you like.
0: And if you're just choosing off of the person's picture or whatever it may be, that's not really for the long run.
1: So opposites attract is a very famous phrase.
0: Yep.
1: Ditto does not seem like it would fall under that idea.
0: Oh.
1: But how many couples do you know that are successful? There are some that are truly...
0: On interest. So like if there's interest, but it's not necessarily... You know, it could be opposite in many ways, right? Organized, disorganized. Like it's their interest. So if they both like hiking, or if they both like, you know, eating... You and I both really enjoy Mexican food. It would pick that based on you and I both like that.
1: Okay, so I could see where you could say we have a really fun date because you both like hiking.
0: It's an initial, you guys have interest, and then obviously you have to see much more if you align on
1: we got a positive AI
0: views
1: story
0: on all that. So I thought we would talk about
1: no,
0: that.
1: No,
0: that's great.
1: That's positive. That's very good.
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Wisconsin Democratic Party is suing the State Elections Commission in Dane County Court. They want voters to be able to request a new absentee ballot if their preferred candidate drops out, an issue tied to Lieutenant Governor Sarah Rodriguez leaving the governor's race. The primary is coming up August 11th. In Sun Prairie, city leaders have hired Penny Holler as their new assistant city manager. She currently serves in the same role in a town in Kansas and will start in Sun Prairie on September 8th. A Rockton, Illinois woman has been sentenced to 6 years in federal prison for stealing more than $34,000 from a Rockford area gymnastics booster club. Prosecutors say 55-year-old Chandra McLarty used the club's debit card for personal expenses, including a trip to Cancun. Full restitution has been paid. And lastly, in Beloit, the Rock County Sheriff's Office is now taking sign-ups for its Cops and Bobbers Youth Fishing event on August 18th at Riverside Park. It's open to kids ages 7 to 12 with just 25 spots available. And those are your headlines for Friday, July 24th.

0: Hey, it's Reed and Chelsea along with you. All right, let's talk. I mean, this has got to be coming to an end here, but it turns out Travis Kelce gave Taylor Swift the one wedding gift money can't buy, and Jason spilled it on the podcast.
1: Tell me I didn't hear this.
0: Jason Kelce revealed on the Ross Tucker Football Podcast that Travis sang for Taylor during their July 3rd Madison Square Garden wedding. He sang.
1: Really?
0: There's an irony there. Jason said Travis, quote, can't carry a tune. Paul McCartney and Stevie Nicks also reportedly performed. So that's a tough act to maybe follow. Taylor Swift wove music into her vows. Jason kept the song title private, protecting one last wedding surprise. Has the photos been out yet? I've been hearing people ask for the photo. Okay, so there's more than one wedding surprise left. Travis has sung publicly before Viva Las Vegas after a Super Bowl and You Belong With Me at the Chiefs victory party. If Chelsea's going to sing at all, ideally she's at least one wine glass down, maybe one and a half. Is that fair? Have you ever done karaoke with your girlfriends back in college?
1: No, I really am not a singer, so no.
0: But that does not stop you from singing in the kitchen.
1: Yeah.
0: And our son goes, Mom. And I watch, I'm like, you're five. You already have embarrassment
1: from
0: your
1: mother? That's in our own home, you see. It's different.
0: Well, I've been to weddings where the bridesmaid grabbed the mic and was singing on the dance floor late into the night.
1: Yes.
0: That was
1: bad.
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0: Chelsea Amreed. All right, Chelsea, doesn't matter how much kale you eat. It looks like how long your grandma lived or your grandpa is pretty much going to decide how long you live.
1: Really?
0: Institute of Science researchers publishing in the journal Science Say Genetic explains about 55% of a human lifespan variation. That's more than double the previous estimate. People thought it was 20 to 25%.
1: Okay.
0: As they've been able to do more technology, more research. You're like, actually, it's over half. The lead researcher says lifestyle can shift life expectancy roughly 5 years in either direction.
1: Mm.
0: So if your genetic ceiling is 80, healthy habits could maybe get you 85. Bad habits drop you to 75. Reaching 95 or 100 largely requires winning the genetic lottery.
1: Yep.
0: Now, the only thing I'll say is there are some really unhealthy habits you can do that dramatically change this more than 5 years. So I don't want to say, you can't go hog wild and be like, well, it's only going to cost me 5 years of my life.
1: But I think overall, it's about balance with working out. It's about balance with eating.
0: That's what you tell me.
1: You know.
0: On the flip side.
1: Gotta live life too. Gotta have that chocolate cake, Reed.
0: I don't know if that's good or bad. I don't know if, you know, that's a glass half full approach to.
1: Reed thought the anniversary was no reason to have a chocolate cake.
0: Is that the first time we've done that?
1: Are you kidding me? No.
0: We got one cake after our 1 year as a part of the free deal with the cake.
1: Okay. Surprise you remember that.
0: Why? let me say this, though. You can improve your age. Another study says you can improve your brain at any age.
1: Right.
0: People in their 80s, their 90s, you can still cognitively improve. There's no upper age ceiling for cognitive improvement. People with the lowest starting scores
1: make
0: the biggest gains
1: good.
0: In the study. So, don't know how long you're going to live. And would you want to know how long you were going to live anyway? But you're never too old to stop learning. It turns out just that is true. But daily consistency matters more than age, education, or gender.
1: Okay.
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10: Today brings some sunshine at times with highs in the upper 70s. Tonight stays mainly clear with a low in the low 60s. Tomorrow, clouds take over with limited sun, Highs climbing to the mid-80s and southwest winds around 10. Then tomorrow night, expect some clouds to linger with lows in the upper 60s.

Hey, it's Reed and Chelsea. Reed, this is happening in places all throughout New York City. Gen Z are having a hard time with the 9-to-5. They are using lunch breaks to nap or cry in weird places. So there are employees all

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6: Today brings some sunshine at times with highs in the upper 70s. Tonight stays mainly clear with a low in the low 60s. Tomorrow, clouds take over with limited sun, highs climbing to the mid-80s and southwest winds around 10. Then tomorrow night, expect some clouds to linger with lows in the upper 60s.

107.3 WSJY. I heard you singing along with that one. Bon Jovi, Living on a Prayer. Good morning. Jesse Guerin on the air. It is a Friday. We've made it to the weekend, July 24th of 2026. Some good stuff heading your way within minutes. How about Billy Ocean, Miles Smith, one from Rick Astley, and right now we're going to slow things down just a little bit. James Bay with Let It Go. 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

107.3 WSJY. So last weekend, the Lumberjack World Championship in Hayward, and history was made this year. Three brand new women's world records were absolutely shattered. A competitor from the Czech Republic chopped through an 11-inch log in just 21 seconds, and hometown favorite Meredith Ingebretsen flew across the floating log boom in a blistering 13 seconds. You know, these women are absolute machines. If I ever try to swing an axe like they do, I am pretty certain I would end up in the emergency room. 107.3 WSJY, Billy Ocean, Caribbean Queen.

0: Brittany, before you go, there's something I want you to have.
1: Oh, it's beautiful. But wait a minute, isn't this...
0: Yeah, yes it is.
1: But I thought the old lady dropped it into the ocean in the air.
0: Well, baby, I went down and got it.

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1: 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Looking for something peaceful to do this weekend? Well, you may want to head to Dane County, a new elevated viewing platform just officially opened at the Patrick Marsh Wildlife Area, giving hikers and bird watchers an unbelievable panoramic view of the protected wetlands. And, you know, I love this idea of a peaceful nature escape, but unobstructed view of the wetlands in the middle of July sounds like code for a massive multi-million resident mosquito convention. So if you're planning on going, you may want to just lather yourself in a literal layer of bug spray before you do. 107.3 WSJY.

0: 107.3 WSJY. All right, how about some real talk for a second? The American Red Cross dealing with a pretty serious blood shortage right now. 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They need types O, A negative, and B negative, but honestly, any donation helps. 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And you can go to redcrossblood.org for more information. 107.3 WSJY.
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If you hear an absolute baseline of constant roaring engines over your house this weekend, do not panic. It is officially Wisconsin Aviation Week, still going on, and it was declared for this week. So it lines up perfectly with the massive EAA Air Venture Convention in Oshkosh. That wraps up on Sunday. With over 10,000 planes and 700,000 aviation fans descending on that area. My take is if you're planning to go there this weekend, well, I wish you all the best with finding a parking spot. 107.3 WSJY.

0: 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So this could be the best "why didn't I know about this sooner" thing you're going to hear all week. 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

0: 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Shannon, let the music play. 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
15: Today brings partly sunny skies with highs approaching 80. Skies turn mostly clear tonight with lows near 62. Tomorrow looks partly cloudy, highs in the mid-80s, southwest wind at 10. Clouds build back in tomorrow night with a low in the upper 60s. Sunday turns hot with a few clouds, a high in the low 90s, lows around the low 70s, heat index near 102, and southwest winds continuing at 10.

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107.3 WSJY. So independent bookstores in the state from Door County all the way to the deep north woods reporting historic record-breaking sales this summer, all thanks to a wave of popular new fiction set right here in Wisconsin. Vacationers completely obsessed with reading books that explicitly name-check the exact lakeside docks, forests, and local main streets that they are visiting. I mean, why look at the actual beautiful Wisconsin sunset outside your cabin window when you can read a 400-page mystery novel about a character looking at the exact same sunset? 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

0: 107.3 WSJY, Maroon 5 with Animals. And a quick heads up, especially if you're headed towards Milwaukee anytime in the near future, that I-94 construction between the Marquette and Zoo interchanges, it is happening right now. And if you've been through there lately, you know lane shifts, slowdowns, all of it. So just give yourself a little extra time. Maybe check before you go, because nothing hits your patience faster than traffic you didn't see coming. For updates and detours, 511WI.gov has everything. 107.3 WSJY.
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5: Today brings partly sunny skies with highs approaching 80. Skies turn mostly clear tonight with lows near 62. Tomorrow looks partly cloudy. Highs in the mid-80s. Southwest wind at 10. Clouds build back in tomorrow night with a low in the upper 60s. Sunday turns hot with a few clouds. A high in the low 90s. Lows around the low 70s. Heat index near 102. And southwest winds continuing at 10.

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So a decorated Wisconsin Paralympic archer, Lisa Coriel from Black River Falls. She is currently touring the state, hosting packed community sessions to inspire local kids before she heads off to represent Team USA on the world stage later this summer. She's letting kids hold her massive competitive bow, check out her arrows, and hear all about her six-day-a-week training schedule. Honestly, this woman is an absolute boss. So shout out to her, and let's bring home the gold. 107.3 WSJY.

107.3 WSJY. He did a show with the Pfizer Forum on Wednesday night. Didn't get a chance to go, but I heard it was incredible. No surprise. Benson Boone, sorry, I'm here for someone else. And if you've ever been at the Pfizer Forum to watch a Bucks game and watch those dancers and thought, well, I could do that. Well, now you got a chance to prove it. The Milwaukee Bucks have opened auditions for both the Young Bucks dance team for kids ages 7 through 14 and the fan favorite Bucks Grand Dancers for 55.

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Both groups perform during home games at Pfizer Forum and have become crowd favorites. So whether your dance style is TikTok or I remember when disco was new, the Bucks would love to see what you got. It's probably the only job interview where moonwalking might actually help your chances. Get more information by going to the Bucks websites. 107.3 WSJY.

0: 1073 WSJY. So here's something livestock owners will want to keep an eye on. Wisconsin veterinary officials monitoring the northward spread of the New World screwworm, a parasitic fly that feeds on the flesh of warm-blooded animals. Cases have been already confirmed in Texas and New Mexico. The risk to pets is currently considered low, but livestock owners and animal shelters should stay alert. You can learn more through the U.S. Department of Agriculture. 107.3 WSJY.
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4: Today brings partly sunny skies with highs approaching 80. Skies turn mostly clear tonight with lows near 62. Tomorrow looks partly cloudy, highs in the mid-80s, southwest wind at 10. Clouds build back in tomorrow night with a low in the upper 60s. Sunday turns hot with a few clouds, a high in the low 90s, lows around the low 70s, heat index near 102, and southwest winds continuing at 10.

0: 107.3 WSJY. This is the year he's being inducted into the Rock and Roll Hall of Fame as a solo artist. That is Phil Collins and Groovy Kind of Love. And if the sound of a Harley makes you smile, you're probably going to love this news. Harley Davidson says it's bringing additional production back to the U.S., including work here in Wisconsin. The company expects to build more than 100,000 motorcycles as part of the move, which supports American manufacturing and union jobs. You can learn more by going online to the website harley-davidson.com. 107.3 WSJY.
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1073 WSJY. So only here in Wisconsin could a morning commute come to a complete stop for ducklings along the Lake Monona shoreline. A mama duck was frantically pacing after several of her babies slipped through a storm drain grate and couldn't climb back out. Wildlife officials and animal control lifted the grate and carefully rescued each little duckling one by one while a crowd gathered to cheer them on. Once the whole family was reunited, they waddled right back into Lake Monona like nothing had happened. Safe to say that those ducklings are officially grounded for a while. 107.3 WSJY with Daughtry.

107.3 WSJY. So while the rest of us have been melting during this July heat, Wisconsin's corn has apparently been thriving. The latest USDA report says more than 75% of the state's corn crop is rated good to excellent, thanks to well-timed rain showers that helped offset the recent hot weather. Farmers are heading into one of the most important parts of the growing season, feeling pretty optimistic, which is good news. Turns out the corn handled the heat better than most of us did standing in line at our local county fair. 107.3 WSJY, Michael Jackson, Billie Jean.

up. And if you think that I'm still holding on to something, you should go and love yourself.

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1: 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That's the song that made her a star. Britney with Baby One More Time. And quick pop quiz. Is everybody in your UTV wearing a seatbelt? If not, you might want to fix that. 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
10: Today brings partly sunny skies with highs approaching 80. Skies turn mostly clear tonight with lows near 62. Tomorrow looks partly cloudy, highs in the mid-80s, southwest wind at 10. Clouds build back in tomorrow night with a low in the upper 60s. Sunday turns hot with a few clouds, a high in the low 90s, lows around the low 70s, heat index near 102, and southwest winds continuing at 10.

0: 107.3 WSJY. Shania with a crossover hit, You're Still the One. I'm Jesse Guerin, wrapping up my time. Go placidly amid the noise. And hey, Natalie is moving in. She'll keep you company through this early Friday evening, and she's got music lined up in the next 15 to 20 minutes from a Survivor. How about some Zed with Maren Morris, Janet Jackson, and more. Enjoy the rest of your Friday and have a great weekend. I will talk to you on Monday. 107.3 WSJY.
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I am so excited that it is almost the weekend. 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

0: Hey, it's Natalie. Well, one thing you don't want in your house is a mouse, right? Nobody wants that, but there is a mouse out there that could be really useful. Researchers at Yale are researching a desert rodent that lives a lot longer than typical mice. It's called the golden spiny mouse. It carries an unusually high level of a protein called clostridium. And this could be the key to a long and healthy life. The study found that clostridium helps reduce inflammation, which leads to healthier aging. This helps the mice maintain their health and physical abilities well into old age. And they're hopeful that this protein could help with human longevity someday, too. So it's like your rodent fountain of youth.
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8: 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Greater than 50 gigabytes may slow when network is busy. See terms.
9: This afternoon, mostly cloudy skies, with highs approaching the upper 70s. Tonight, lows near 61 under mainly clear skies. Tomorrow, clouds build a bit, with highs in the mid-80s and winds out of the southwest around 10. Then tomorrow night, skies turn partly cloudy again, with a low in the low 70s.

0: Meow.
1: Okay, are you ready to be transplanted back in time? 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So they're going to do Asteroids, remember that one? 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I'm really interested to see how they're going to take these early 80s games that were like 8-bit or coin-operated and turn them into movies.
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Hey, it's Natalie. So my daughter was recently away with one of her friends' families. They were out camping and she was gone for like 5 days. And so my husband and I are like, what can we do that's nice? And I'm like, I'm doing her laundry. He's like, what if we put up the Christmas tree? I'm telling you, you guys think it's me, but my husband has a huge influence in this whole let's put up the Christmas tree thing. I was like, hun, you know, I love when the Christmas tree goes up and I love to decorate it for Halloween and fall, but it's a little early. It's still July. We just took it down in February. He's like, yeah, yeah, you're right. But she would have been really excited if we put it up. This guy, I don't know why he took it down in the first place. He should have just left it up.

0: Future.
1: Hey, it's Natalie. All right, I want you guys to stop and take a guess here. How many species of bugs do you think that there are on planet Earth? Just take a guess, throw it out there, wild guess. Well, they used to think it was around 6 million species, which is more than I would have guessed, honestly. And now they think it's somewhere between 14 and 20 million insect species instead. This comes from a Costa Rica research project that used advanced statistical methods to estimate how many species have yet to be discovered. They say that many hard-to-reach habitats like forest canopies

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3: This afternoon, mostly cloudy skies, with highs approaching the upper 70s. Tonight, lows near 61 under mainly clear skies. Tomorrow, clouds build a bit, with highs in the mid-80s and winds out of the southwest around 10. Then tomorrow night, skies turn partly cloudy again, with a low in the low 70s.

0: Hey, it's Natalie. You know, I love a good cute animal video. It is what pure joy is made of until you realize it's AI. And there's some weird kind of thing that goes on in your brain. Like, why can't it still be cute? So I'm reading this article from BBC.com, and I think the author said it so completely correct. You see an animal video that feels too good to be true. No one likes getting fooled, so you kind of just shut off your emotions. You go to the comments hoping to figure out of whether you should be like excited because it's super cute or disappointed. And I think that's just so on point with how AI is evolving. Like, yes, that video was super cute, but yes, it was AI. So was it real life? And you're kind of disappointed that it didn't happen in real life. So this author is saying AI has ruined cute animal videos. What do you guys think?
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Hey, it's Natalie, and coming up, your Hollywood headlines. The morning show coming to an end. Olivia Rodrigo celebrating women-owned small businesses, and Katy Perry coming to the big screen. All the details on the way.

0: Hey, it's Natalie, and here are your Hollywood headlines. The Morning Show was one of the very first Apple-scripted original series, and it'll be coming to an end after the upcoming fifth season, slated to debut in 2027. Olivia Rodrigo has partnered with 10 female-owned Etsy shops to release a Daisy Chainfields collection. This is coming as part of her inaugural Daisy Chainfields Festival. I love the fact that she is supporting women-owned small businesses. The Daisy Chainfields collection includes accessories like beaded jewelry, flower crowns, hair clips, and themed souvenirs, all inspired by the whimsical and feminine aesthetic of the festival, which celebrates women in music. And Katy Perry's concert documentary, The Lifetimes Tour, Live from Paris, will be released in theaters worldwide starting September 2nd, following its premiere at the 2026 Tribeca Film Festival. The film showcases performances from two sold-out nights in Paris in November of 25 and was filmed using a 60-camera setup for an immersive viewer experience.
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0: 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I love me a Friday until I realize that tomorrow I'm going to be doing laundry. 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I buy them for them. So there's just far too much clothing in my house, and I am constantly doing laundry. Then again, if you have a teenager, you know that they change like 18 times a day. And also, clean laundry that doesn't want to get put away gets put back into the dirty laundry. So, I don't know, maybe that has to do with it.
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8: Tonight stays mostly clear with lows in the low 60s. Tomorrow brings partly cloudy skies and highs in the mid-80s, with southwest winds around 10. Clouds linger tomorrow night as lows settle into the low 70s. Sunday turns mainly cloudy, and the heat cranks up, with a high in the low 90s and southwest winds still at 10. Monday brings partly cloudy skies with a sweltering high near 90 and a heat index around 100.

0: 107.3 WSJY. That's Outkast. Hey, yeah, gets you pumped up, right? We're taking a quick break. Back with Olivia Dean, Tina Turner, and Eric Carmen. It's all on the way.
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Hey, it's Natalie. You know, there are people that are summer people, and there are people that are Halloween people. Not fall, Halloween. And then there are people who are both, and maybe you want to partake in Summerween. We are about 3 months away from Halloween, but if you want to get your summer Halloween viewing on, here are a list of some classic horror movies that are set during the summer. The Creature from the Black Lagoon, and Soon the Darkness, Don't Deliver Us from Evil, The Blood on Satan's Claw, Torso, The Texas Chainsaw Massacre, Jaws, of course, Friday the 13th, Whispering Corridors, and Hostel. So plenty of classic horror films set in the summer to get you in that Halloween vibe.

They say the holy water's watered down, and this town's lost its faith. Our colors will fade eventually, so if our time is running out, day after day, we'll make the mundane a masterpiece. Oh my, oh my love, I take one look at you, you're taking me out.

is on Apple TV. It's a sports comedy with Jake Johnson as a washed-up tennis pro forced to play pickleball after an injury. On Peacock, the streaming premiere of Pressure, a World War II drama about a British meteorologist trying to convince Eisenhower to risk a last-minute postponement of D-Day because of major storms that no one else believes are real. On Hulu, Nirvana, the band, the show, the movie. It's a mockumentary. Friends doing random stunts while trying to land themselves at a gig at Canada's hottest music club. On HBO, Euphoria, a look back. Tomorrow on ABC, the WNBA All-Star Game. And on Sunday, episode 6 of House of the Dragon season 3, also the third season premiere of The Walking Dead, Dead City. And on Showtime, the series finale of The Chi. And there you go. That's what to watch this weekend.

0: Hey, it's Natalie. Well, I love that Disney is teaming up to help some sick kids bring a little joy into their life. Toy Story 5, bringing joy to sick children around the world, thanks to a longtime partnership between Disney and the Starlight Children's Foundation. Disney has gifted more than 18,000 toys and 34,000 character-inspired hospital gowns. The film was also shown to 300 hospitals around the United States. So for the kids that are stuck in the hospital, at least they could have a little sense of normalcy like other kids who were seeing Toy Story 5.
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8: Tonight stays mostly clear with lows in the low 60s. Tomorrow brings partly cloudy skies and highs in the mid-80s, with southwest winds around 10. Clouds linger tomorrow night as lows settle into the low 70s. Sunday turns mainly cloudy, and the heat cranks up, with a high in the low 90s and southwest winds still at 10. Monday brings partly cloudy skies with a sweltering high near 90 and a heat index around 100.

0: 107.3 WSJY. It's Natalie. I'm getting out of here for today. I'll catch you guys again tomorrow. Have a great kickoff to your weekend. Coming up, there's more music with The Weeknd, Naked Eyes, and Aerosmith all on the way as well.
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